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0: Portland 69.
1: Okay. Yeah, we're first 27, so Michael Shane Parker the second of Brady Lane and Garner. His signal 14. Active probation, Johnston County, negative 29s. The other one is Kathleen Marie Rogers of Brady Lane and Garner. She is also 14, negative 29.
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1: 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You need me to repeat?
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2: 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Gretchen Michaels. Gavin Michael Smith of Brody Lane Garner. 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
1: 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We're going to be off of West 2nd and South Gardner Ave.

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27 on the IMDb. His first name's going to be Michael, common spelling. Last name's going to be Parker, common spelling. Birthday, 6/21/1988.

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Central Johnson County units of semaphore below. Reference to a missing person out of Wilmington. Central Johnson County cars attempt to locate the Timothy Tyrone Reeves, 47-year-old black male, approximately 5'7", 140 pounds with black hair, brown eyes, and a slim build. Subject has multiple tattoos and unknown clothing description. Wilmington PD is advising to use caution, possibly armed and dangerous, has a history of resisting violent tendencies, and is a diabetic. Subject was last seen on May 30th in Wilmington. He has two phones, one that is pinged on Boats Drive in Raleigh, and the other that is pinged in Atlantic City, New Jersey. All units attempt to locate a missing person, Timothy Tyrone Reeves, 47-year-old black male, 5'7", 140 pounds, black hair, brown eyes, and slim build, with multiple tattoos. He is possibly armed and dangerous with a history of resisting violent tendencies and is a diabetic. If located, stop and contact Wilmington PD. Central Clear, 2024.

0: can clear me from this call, 10-8, cover unit. I'll be 10-17 back to my original call, please.
1: So, will you grab that phone for assistance reference to 1212 Hatcher Road?

Central 322. That's 10-60 vehicle at the Masters and the Polar is about, and they've got a vehicle in the PVA that's been there for 6 hours that doesn't belong to one of the guests. So it might be a black sign on passenger car.

0: or something.
1: The Verigo's currently going to be parked in front of the lobby.
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0: 10-4.
3: 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Probably going to be the same one that 310 went out there, and there was nobody around or the vehicle was unoccupied.

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0: Got a 28 when ready. Victor Henry Young, 8326. Again, Victor Henry Young, 8326.
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1: Hi.
0: Are you able to advise if Highway Patrol in the area is currently 1043?
1: Unable to advise, they haven't told us anything.

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1: Yes.

Okay, you're not an option channel for this call. 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Can you go ahead and dispatch another unit to this location? Roofing at this time.

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0: Central from District 3.
1: Yeah.
0: Central, ma'am. You can cancel District 5 and the two furthest out EMS units. 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
1: This is 1014. Have a pending noise complaint in the area of Dixie Drive. Similar. The caller lives at 425 Dixie Drive. 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

0: Smiley 2 from that alarm level, Adam, Steve, and Smoothfly.
1: So.
0: Station 4 Oaks.
1: District 4, Rebus.
0: 4, you can cancel EMS 92 to that alarm level and have them staging 4 Oaks, please.
1: Sure.

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0: 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Is er?
1: Central 1116. Just 1014, Bulls called back advising they were going to have to be skipped. Their truck just broke. 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
0: Thanks.
1: 1040, you're welcome. 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
1: Seven zero four four, pressing county road.

fire, outside fire, 7044, Princeton Canley Road, cross of, Camille Drive, and, Rainsville Road,

0: 45 Sheriff's Office, 1064.
1: Okay.
0: Be 40 westbound, just west of the Veterans Parkway, black and colored Charger, no 28 plate.

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0: 10-4.

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Lincoln, Adam, William. I'm sorry, Mary, 9700, LAM, 9700, on a silver Volkswagen sedan. 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
1: One. Correction, pushing up through. He's negative 29, so he does have a valid 10-day 5 hour job. Just kidding.

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1: Fire. 10,622 NC Highway 96 South, cross of Goose Hole Road and Lee Johnson Road. Respond on operations 8.

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Respond on operations 4.

0: has a call in for that closer down to near Goose Hole Road.
1: Yeah, but we're going to be at Elders in 96. Well, you just see what I ride down that way, make sure I ain't level. Hello, Christmas.
0: Hello, Eleven 30.
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0: 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I know it's not.
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0: 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Mount Pleasant Road and White Memorial Church Road. 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
0: And well, they're back on the phone saying they can't find it and they ain't got it. Hang on a minute.
1: Before, did Bulls get their vehicle ready?
0: I called Bulls, but they called back and said their truck broke down and they won't be able to respond.
2: Sorry, I believe that was Bulls' wrecker.
1: Come on, guys.
2: Veterans Parkway and in front of the Speedway, North Island 28. Edward Adam Tom 503A on a white Honda Accord.

0: 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C12 active, negative 2 knots.
1: Hey, was that the second or the third?
0: Correction, the third. I apologize.

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0: server's out.

0: 204 South Brevard. Window. 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I only have one additional. I don't see any motion inside. Central from District 5.
1: District 5, go.
0: Central, will you have EMS 14 moved to 5210, and EMS 43 is going to be covering Columbus District.
1: Central, EMS 14 moved to 5210, EMS 43, covering Cleveland.
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0: It's going to be in reference to 921 White Memorial Road Church earlier.
1: So 24 yellow front.

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0: Less than Kristen.
2: Fire Department Road in Powhatan. It's going to be Lincoln Edward Mary 3050. Lincoln Edward Mary 3050. It's going to be a white and color Honda.

0: does.
1: The both of those vehicles are registered to a Terrence Jenkins of that address in Selma. Active negative 29.

0: the notes about the abandoned residence is going to be the wrong address. I'm not receiving any answer at the door here at 204.
1: Where is South Central 1061? Clayton Boulevard, Bowman Street, Lincoln, John Victor, 9140, Lincoln, John Victor, 9140, Mercedes, Passion, Colon, Tom.

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0: If you need to, that as they spoke with the dealer via text message.
1: You will. I'm seeing lights on inside, no entry at the door. Two vehicles in the front yard.

0: Yeah, well, I have a juvenile complaint at Miss Collins Park. Subject said he was jogging by and there was a group of juveniles out there drinking alcohol.
1: One trespassing, 400 Pickle Road. 400 Pickle Road, Colorado's. Somebody run around his property. It's going to be a Hispanic male, white t-shirt and blue jeans. Oh.
2: Thank you.

0: Official 2111, it's going to be the caller and his son and both for 1090. The one for the key holder has been added to the notes. Do you need me to make contact with them or did you want to call them?
1: I just spoke with the jail. If you'll just ride up there to the jail, make sure everything's good with it. I think Cotter is going to transport the inmate.
2: Okay, perfect. Thank you.
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0: 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That's in service.
1: That's in service. 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
0: Going on at two offices. Hope you have a trip.

0: 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Thanks, 61.
1: 542, go ahead.
0: That was a Victor Henry Frank 8367. Victor Henry Frank 8367. It's laid on a, here's a red colored Dodge Caravan. I don't know this time.

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0: Put me on a prisoner transport, one female, 1072, brought to Dan's successful. Begin the mileage. Repeating 119805.
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0: 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Twenty 715 office, 1023, Andy Mouch. One 9807, repeating 119807.
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1: Lincoln Paul, 7891, right here in front of Riverdale Elementary.

0: apologize.
1: Okay, number 27 comes back to Joni Javier Moreno Jr. Kenley. Shown class, he's eligible for reinstatement with pickup on a license. Negative 2-0.

0: comes back to the 2019 Ford Fiesta to Carter Lee Davis at 18 Rideway in Wendell. Place had a show and revoke. Vehicle's a pickup on a plate and insurance stop. Negative 2 ounce.
1: No, thank you.
0: I'm 215.
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0: put on a gray truck, unknown occupants. If I could also please get a check-in, this truck is all over the road. Amelia Church.
1: 437 is en route from Veterans Parkway and Amelia Church.
0: Civil.
2: 31 is trying to get in route. I've got to cross the road. I'm on the high school side.
0: Tony is going to be just past that road to go to Veterans Park.
3: Just past which road?

confirm her location. I got eyes on her. She is eastbound on Clayton Boulevard just prior to Veterans Parkway.

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Respond on operations 5.

Audrey 22. A request for a 1058 from Norfolk Southern at East Anderson, East Railroad Street. They're advising that the gates are down, and they're requesting someone to provide 1058, make sure no cars are attempting to go through the crossing arms. As I've had reporters that were trying to go around them.

0: 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Your status?
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2: Ten 40 on the description, the caller he gave us was male, states that he was last seen near the mailbox.
3: Okay, Central, you can give me 10-8. Yeah, Edward.

0: 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Martin Livestock Road, directing traffic.
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0: 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Martin Livestock Road.

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0: Are you showing EMS 41 in service?
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0: 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I'm still on the scene.

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确实，他送人了吗？Two. I don't have calls back out at 177 Buckhorn Drive. 117 Buckhorn Drive.

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0: 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If you would send EMS injury to the hand, it can be code 1.
1: 10-4, we do have fire EMS around.

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0: Good start of 1051 rollback. It's going to be for a Nissan Sentra.
1: Yeah, Nissan Sentra SUV.
0: It's going to be off the road by approximately 10 to 20 feet.

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1: 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Repeating 356-611-212.

0: bags deployed in that vehicle. CMS says.
1: Front driver says.
2: Edmonton 21 request fireworks being set off in the area 405 South Center Street.

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1: Off on you.
2: Office, I don't know if it's a firework or, you know, the back.

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North Carolina 28, Lincoln Frank, Lincoln 8261. Again, Lincoln Frank 8261. This laid on a Toyota Corolla, light in color. I could buy one on it at the time.

0: 07 to others, and everyone from down here, I got everybody believing that there was no left person, so, you know, one hop as far as.
1: You advise everyone that's coming out there to stop cars, everyone's 1056.
0: Before nobody wants to talk to me, they just walk off to the fix.
2: 07, can you advise reference to gunfire?
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1: The 356611212 that's in CAD, is that going to be the New York 27?
2: That one's going to be a Palmetto State Armory, PA-15, serial number, Sierra Charles David, 818-560.
1: Say that if you could please run it out of New York in about

0: 22, 40 cal. Charles Boyd, Tom Edward 993.
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2: And Robertson, 10 tags on a Chevy Impala on offense.

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1: 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Charles. Charles George Tom William 842.

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0: Copy, huh? With Tom King Yoni 9972. 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Gonna be a black color for passenger car.

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0: 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You have a MAC 10.
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0: Killer.
2: 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He was.
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Caller advised Art Smith, Alan Porter. 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None have been used. They advise a bunch of young people. 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

office. 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

0: 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Charlie Difficulty, Hildman Street, Cross Street, North Lambo Street. Respond on operations 5.
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2: Sixteen Gunfighter 2015 cross for 200 to Dania Julissa S. Normandina. South Bowling Street, please. 7 right tonight.

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0: Андрей Снайджер, Тайсик Симон.
1: Honda, you know, no tags. We're going to be off at Green Street and West Anderson.

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0: disturbance at 1185 Benson Hardy Road, 1185 Benson Hardy Road. Caller said there's a couple there that is bothering her daughter.
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0: Yeah.
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0: EMS, with that assault. 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

for 28 figure Frank Mary for a 28 Dinky Optima to a Garcia Sandwich on active in the news. Garcia subject to felon showing class B active. 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
1: Central. Martin Aiden, date of birth, can you run the same for 29?
0: Similar. In 6 minutes.

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2: Same horse, Emma.
0: I have us as well.

0: even throw the ground more.
1: Yeah, it's anymore. You should be looking at it here shortly.
0: Yeah, so. I like song.
2: Yep.
0: Let's go the other way. I'm gonna take a look at them.
2: Is there any call history of this address?

0: Like, I'm talking about the address we're at, but I don't think you need an address because we're not at the right one on cam.
1: Never. 11:32. Okay, we're having an on top call at 99 Beachy Street. We had an open line with active service in the background. Could hear loud music and a lot of yelling. Line eventually disconnected.
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1: Hey, 217, 2103.
2: Oh, yeah.
1: I'm still in Vincent Hardy right there by the intersection. John Dupree's house. Y'all, hold on. Just watch.
2: Yeah, well.
3: Good.
0: Hellfire and the paper service, so I believe it's Don Gannot. Oh, that's it.
3: Yeah, well.

0: 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Is it 392 West Ravano Drive, 392 West Ravano Drive, point of activation, front door.
1: 10-4. Are you still public service with that mail on 2106? It's not.
0: Yes.
1: Can you try to make contact and make sure that it didn't not go into town?
2: My name is this time for the Portillo subject.
0: Civil.

0: Central to 620.
1: 620, good.
0: Reports of a disturbance, 405 Keene Street. Caller states that there's three subjects in a physical disturbance in the front yard.

0: Hunter. Blunt and Midway Street, there's going to be the Hines Church. Yeah, behind Mixer Church. Caller involved her another caller, and she was with a male, and he's pulled back there behind the church and is doing signal too, and she is scared. Mother's out of town down in Wilmington. The daughter is a white female, 38 years of age. Her name's Courtney. Unknown clothing. A Puerto Rican male, 32 to 33, Luis Alves Rivera is who she's with, on a yellow Honda CRV or small car.
1: 16's and drive.
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0: 27, the readback you gave for the Santa Cruz subject. Did you advise he was inactive or active?

Chief Officer, Wilson's Mills, Station 1, Wilson's Mills, Station 2, Forestry Service. 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
1: Well, you can 10-22. There's a bunch of kids, flashlights on their phones. That's why the caller brought out his AR-15.

0: intersection of Highway 222 and 42 East. This happened about 30, 45 minutes ago that she didn't report it.
1: And 4.
0: Several.

Antioch first responders. Delta assault, the scene is not secure. NC Highway 222 West and NC Highway 42 East. Respond on operations 7.

0: 16, you got anything?
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0: Sanctuary has there been any updates on where she could be located?
1: The cousins told her, they were going somewhere behind the church on Blunt Street. And that's all she could give us.

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0: Sure.

0: Okay. Ten 14. They are going to be heading to that location on Blunt Street. Chris and Mother. He's gonna have a large amount of signal fuel on. Signal 14 would be, it's that Honda Hyundai Santa Fe that we stopped behind that church before. If you see him rolling, you can stick to him.
1: 10-4.
0: Probably blackout at 9.6.

0: predictions for TWL.
1: We can see in RMS where he's been charged with it previously, but can't find anything that he warrants. I want to vouch you for return service.
2: My guy with 1022.
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3: Fellow Central Units in AC Davis. I'll be around with.
1: .436 is going to be a silver Toyota 4Runner with a 28 of Robert Henry Mary 1847. Showing that's a 2007 Toyota 4Runner to a Rodney Mockler of Holly Springs. It's active no tenons.
4: They said that they were going on Ranch Road, high sheets, or they took a right on the Clayton Boulevard before sheets.

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0: Jean-Pierre, j'ai fait loin. Pinecrest Memorial Gardens, Pinecrest Memorial Gardens. With William Adam Young, 9333. William Adam Young, 9333. A silver Ford Focus, occupied one time.
1: In room 141, the caller was in room 145. She was just a concerned neighbor that the 91-year-old.
0: Coming up 1502, 1502 on 50.

0: center of 433. Shooting investigation in the area of 151 Carpens Cove. There's a caller surviving they heard about 15 gunshots in Fort Ingrid. Device sounded like it was coming from somewhere near the Parkwood neighborhood, Crawford Parkway there behind them. She has heard a lot of activity for the last hour, but nothing aggressive. We have an additional caller reporting that they heard the shots and then yelling. Didn't see anything.
1: Careful.
2: Victor Harry Young, 8677. Victor Harry Young, 8677.
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0: The TWO, what do you call?
1: It's the 911 only phone, but she's at 145, you want to speak to her?

0: Victor Henry Frank 7931 a 2008 Chevy Silverado to an Octavia subject of Vincent. It's going to be active negative 2 knots.
1: Seven

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Clayton Fire Station 2, Clayton Ladder, commercial fire alarm, 9257 Clayton Boulevard, cross of Hardy Lane and Buckhorn Branch Park. Respond on operations 5.

0: 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Respond on Operations 6.
1: Thanks for Arthur with me.
2: Negative.
1: Multitasker. Got another one probably trying to turn around on me.

0: for 28 combat amounts mm-hmm. to a 20-10 for truck to a wood subject of guns to the active negative 2 knots. Also going to be active negative 2 knots on the registered arm.
1: Yes, thank you.

All right. He's on active probation. I'm also showing one unserved, an OFA for possession.

the front street at Market Front Market, PVA Little Brown Jug. 28 is going to be Mary David Boy 7492. Mary David Boy 7492.

0: 28 up. Queen Adam, 8047. I'm sorry, 8067. We're gonna be.
1: And on operations 7. To Fort 153.

0: from 540 to your Senate.
1: Johnny?
0: Oh, it's my...
1: Yeah, table, what do you got?

0: 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My radio was phoning out.
1: X20.
2: I'm doing all right.

0: from an entry exit, but this 10-4 Plains Fire Department is on the scene. They got dispatched to a fire alarm about 20 minutes ago.
1: Is the fire department still on the scene, you said?
0: I'm setting it off. They do it every time. They go to a fire alarm. They have to go in and reset the alarms from the inside. I understand.
1: 10-4, 37, you can cancel that.
2: Devils.
0: Have a great day.

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1: 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I'm just Fort Lindsay line. Let him be around taking left.

0: 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Blue Pond Road, 762. 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
1: Very good, let me know. 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
1: Victor Henry Frank 3061, Victor Henry Frank 3061. Displayed on a black in color of Nissan. It should be, no, not this.
0: Sasha, you can put me on that call.

0: We're A-okay.
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She is valid negative 2 9 back 28 on 2007 for expedition.

0: Sir, for interest, passing in 803 North O'Neill Street, apartment 201. The caller is advising that he asked the female to get out of his apartment. 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

MCU Con registered to a Renzi Edwards out of Kenley, showing expired as of February 2025. Team also has an inspection violation last inspected February 2024, negative 29.

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Respond on operations 4.

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1: 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I want to.
0: Oh.

0: and five, Boy King, Lincoln, Young Nora, Black and Color Shadow Suburban. I cried one time at Beers.
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0: 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Nine-one-one, hang up call at 603 Benson Hardy Road, 603 Benson Hardy Road. Caller advised two cars chasing each other on Benson Hardy Road and a male screaming for help, and then it disconnected.
1: That's the reason, right?
2: Eight ten four.

0: Good.
1: Engineer, man, OCA, please and clear me out. I hit him.
0: Temple, your OCA is going to be 4731, 4731.
2: Surrendered. And I ran his name to a beast, Stephen Tanner Williams, up in North Carolina, 27 of a Great White Way, address in Clayton. He is St. Charles Valley, negative to us.
3: Thank you.

0: SHP to Sheriff's Office. We're 1043 I-95 northbound from the 84 mile marker.
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0: property. 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
1: The only thing I'm seeing is DWI without questions too far ahead.
0: Well, didn't say that.

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Attempt to locate Mitchell or David Cushman in Cotton Cold Wakeman.

0: menos de eso. 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
1: Yeah, for sure.

0: It's your turn to get a 65.
1: It's all right. He'll get one on the Lord's Day tomorrow.
2: No comment. 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

0: 说说。Forces of community brought for it, and set a 31-minute timer, please.
1: Timer.
2: File 42 Central, myself, and 41 will be Charles Union from the traffic.

Benson first responders. Delta, difficulty breathing, 2123 NC Highway 242 South, cross of Ashley Road and Searles Road. Respond on operations 4.

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1: Hang up call at JR 67 JR Road.

Delta Fire, Delta Fall, 1695 Outlet Center Drive, cross of U.S. Highway 70 bypass, east and right future way. Respond on operations 5.

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1: CVS on North Broadway. His caller said there's a white male with a backpack stumbling all over the road there near your store. He's walking towards Ample Storage.
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0: Street Center, 2729, name and date of birth.
1: Okay.
0: His name would be Bennett. First name, Ron. Date of birth would be.
1: Come on, come on.

0: quarter, so it is $20 per 25.
1: And now you're driving.
0: Can we all 25 80, please?

Yeah, we have a public assistance at 331 Pace Street. 331 Pace Street, subject. Adam's the person we choose and want. Someone talk to.

another stuff. What is other one, Jibla?

Favoli, Wall Street Central. That reference that checkpoint that such as vehicle is now being transferred to the custody of his requesting parties. No taking cash, sees that that such as wallet is also in that vehicle as well.

0: 7. Just give her a 21. We already took her before for that.
1: Central. Be in route to JCJ. 72 1
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1: Yeah, Florida 27 as well. Sam 123-552-67468-0. Again, Sam 123-552-67468-0.

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1: 10-4, because I'm not very sure.
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0: South Rawls Street apartment, 10 B as in boy, caller advising that the child's father came over, put hands on her and took the kid, sent me on a white Ford Fusion. Time went up.
1: Dan, what's in 17?
2: Ford says was the female's name, Angela Lester.
0: Showing a Courtney Rayner.
2: Self.
0: Yeah.
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0: Seven.

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1: Noise complaint area 104 East Anderson Street, 104 East Anderson Street. The caller is advising that the people across the street in the second floor apartment have been playing loud music for the last 8 hours.

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question. Well, I have a disturbance, correction, a domestic in progress at 916 Blunt Street, 916 Blunt Street. There was some yelling going on, and the female says she done set his stuff on fire. That's young up on fire.

0: Smithfield Station 1, unknown type fire, 916 Blunt Street, cross of Midway Street and Martin Street. Respond on operations 4.
1: Already sorry.
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0: just looked up my number. I'll take a cat, please.
1: Hey, go ahead.
0: Second visit. 7652112. Correction. This is quite a first one. 7652111 again. 7652111. This Raymond.
1: Yeah.

0: North Carolina 28 Meridian. Okay.
1: Go ahead.
0: John Adam Furnace 2310. Again, John Adam Furnace 2310, North Carolina.

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Jesus, I forgot the name of the other broken rib. 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
1: Step 4.
0: Thank you.

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And the female, Petaway female, she is signal 14, no to 9.

0: 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Middle name, Dwayne David William Adam Young Noor Edward. He's a junior. 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Again, 11-16-1988.
1: Sure.

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0: 10-4, it's going to be Lincoln, Frank, 6104. 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

10-4, possible civil matter. 7023, NCI 01 South. 7023, US Highway 01 South. And male appears 1056. Very hard to understand. Luckily, about custody.

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Charlie Abdominal Street, cross of Viburnum View and Tupelo Trail. 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

1412 Old U.S. Highway 70 West. The caller is saying a female has warrants there, but she doesn't know why.

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1: 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They're trying to kick out, and they won't let her inside, get her belongings, or see the child. Suspect's going to be a Hispanic male, 29, police. Subject.

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Warning. The inspection violation was last inspected on 4/30/23, negative 2 knots.

if you will, place myself 313 and 314 on a checkpoint at Pine Little Silmer Road near railroad tracks.

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0: Alvin Baker out of Selma, signal 14, negative 2 knots.
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0: 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He did say she should be there. 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
0: 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The Tennessee one is showing revoked. I did find two out of North Carolina. One's inactive, the other signal 13, negative 10 ups.

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Respond on Operations 5.

0: 1060 President Speedway, 6127 U.S. Highway 31 South. Male came in with a machete hanging on his side. Late 30s, early 40s, wearing no shirt.
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911 399 Channel Drop Drive. 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Another female said, I don't know, and then disconnected.

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1: Requested.
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You can show me back. 10A, A Adam, A Boy, and Sam 42.

0: Sheriff's Office, please, all right?
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0: 10-4, 10-46. We have the Taco Bell drive-thru, 25 South Market Avenue, 25 South Mercer, Mercer Avenue.

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Gray and color Honda Accord. I'll be off at Anderson and Pollock.

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micro first responders, Charlie abdominal pains, 1809 Old Baton Road, cross of U.S. Highway 301 North and Davis Homestead Road. Respond on operations.

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1: Verification P59 at 1440 coming from Selma down. They're making a left on Pollock coming into town, and they need to make a right on Packing Plant at 240.

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0: Road, 346 Benson Hardy Road. 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I've also phoned Benson and Paul to attempt the location.
1: And
2: they've had a subject roll call from a residence on Vincent Hardy. So, black male in a 60s, blue jeans, and a white t-shirt.

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0: 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The last two times that this has happened, that subject's been located out by the meat market or on the road from the meat market to its residence.

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1: And
0: 370.
1: Horton, is it yourself?

Good. 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They're going to 2380 Thompson Road.

446, that's for 521. Approaching Circle K on fictitious tags, it'll be on a white Nissan Maxima, like about one time.

0: 24 started as a detained person belonging fraudulently standing by here at the Public Safety Center, wherever it's going to 25 Ted Day Street.
1: Go ahead.

446. I got a 2-9 on the VIN. I'm showing this would be a 4-door Nissan Maxima, 2014, white in color. Coming back out of New Jersey and Pennsylvania. Say Douglas H. Carley is the holder name out of New Jersey.

0: City is 42. Correction, can you mark in as 42 and just report a service restart?
1: Cheers, I'll start with that, so that y'all can 10-22.

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That'd be 10-8. College Union. Also be 1061 at Speedway on 5 Palatine.

0: probably going to be Tyler Watson.
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0: Or it's Tyler Ryan Watson,

0: Yeah, we should be alright. Things made it almost back to the houses.
1: Yeah, well, I thought I was shimmering a little bit.

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It'll be a black KFO occupied one time.

0: Reporting. And District 2.
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2: 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Current plate is Tom Lincoln Young 2027. Negative 2 nines.
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0: 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Tower 1097, 5 East Caxton Court, 5 East Caxton Court. Now I'm thinking about arguing on the line. I'm disconnected.
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1: 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And Mary, respond on the event tonight.
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3: Mark Smith, John, Tyler, Ryan Watson, 635 Black Creek Road, Springfield, showing C. Charles, signal 1490 card only, same time at the probation, negative 10 ounce.

0: traffic complaint near your Brogdon and Brightleys. If it's a purple Suburban, high rate of speed, continued on to 3rd Street. Call about as they continued on northbound 3rd Street from Brogdon and Brightleys area.
1: Providing a ride at 6135 Black Creek Road just now.

takes a while. Yeah, through line on West Market with Nora Union Robert Sam Edward Paul Adam Mary. Nora Union Robert Sam Edward Paul Adam Mary. I've been displayed on a black colored Jeep occupied one time.

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0: This is Tags. Will be a Dodge Avenger. I've got two Dons.

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0: Careful.
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3: Three ten, 313. You need me back over here, you want me to keep circulating?
0: Just keep circulating. I'm entering it in flock, and I'm about to go do the paperwork for the entry as well for the NCSC.
3: Table.
0: I've already spoke to communications. They're going to have a deputy go out to that address and try to locate the vehicle in Middlesex.
3: Temple.
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I'm showing two 29s, from one from 2007 and one from 2000. Johnson County.

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15. You can put unit 14 back in service, and I'm going to remain out of service restart.

0: criteria. I'll be back en route to the Flower Hill address.
1: 10-4.
0: Just for 10-14, his girlfriend has his phone, so his location's pinging with her.
1: 10-4.

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0: 1017, the JCDC, beginning miles and ready, with one mail.

0: Yeah, that's 32.
1: Yeah. Be advised, law enforcement scene say the subject hasn't taken their schizophrenia meds since Wednesday, and they're hearing voices and requesting that EMS take her to the hospital.

0: 16.
1: You can clear EMS 16 from that call and place this out of service restart, please.

0: Go ahead, officer.
1: Tell her. 1073. She's going to be standing by in the lobby of the detention center.
0: Table.

0: I got a Wisconsin 28 when ready. Adam Henry Robert 5938.
1: So we're sort of this disturbance, 72 Montpelier Lane, 72 Montpelier Lane.
2: And I think we're clear.

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0: Yeah, 104 Castle Drive.
1: Okay, come back to an expired vehicle registered to a Gail Williams, negative 2 9s. And to a Bryce McWilliams as well.
0: Call 47.
2: 10-4, you're 28 by VN, showing out of Pierce B, Wisconsin. Standby. Actually, it's out of Virginia. 28 on the vehicle should be Tom Victor Sam 8012. Tom Victor Sam 8012 to a Aaron Bachelor, subject out of Springfield. Plate expires 8 of 26 with no 29.
0: Tom.

7 Massey Street, the St. Peter's Church of Christ. 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

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Forbes subject. CR numbers and CAD said WSA for DDO violation.

0: you. Do you have PD en route to this call as well?
1: We're on thing.
0: Similar, thank you.
1: Well, it's 1023 in the mileage.
2: Yeah.
1: Or 12393.
2: Yeah, 4 Lincoln 7.

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1: Soma PD. Central units, be on the lookout for a burgundy in color 1997 red Honda Accord with North Carolina 28 Victor Henry Frank 1945. Victor Henry Frank 1945. Same as a black front bumper and the front left quarter panel is dented in. Same was stolen by an Aiden Lee Johnson, date of birth 5-2-2007, unknown clothing description. There's a flock hit for this vehicle in Clayton at 0-15 this morning. It's located stopping of us. Over to you, Officer Van Halen, 7 PD, Central Clear at 11:59.
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0: Centurion at 12.
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0: 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We are at mile marker 8, right before Range Road exit.
1: Mile marker 8, Clayton Bypass, westbound.

Clayton, Station 2, Clayton Fire Station. Igloo, 8, I-42, West, cross of Little Creek Church Road, and I-42, West, exit 7, West. 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
1: Oh. 22-03, I'm swimming right early, but not please.

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Fresno 21, reference to post on Riverwood Community app and reports.

0: 37 Central, another North Carolina 28 already. 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

0: Transporting code 308 noted with EMS 16 medic riding.
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North Side. Alarm, 226 Southwick Avenue, cross of Buffalo Road and Acock Court. Respond on operations 5.

0: woman 10-8, I had him. 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
1: 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Up by the truck stop.
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one. Robert David Edward, 6567. 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Bill White, Keller, Infinity. I'll be off to catch me on.

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1: 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There's a small child riding a motorized scooter back and forth across the intersection.

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3: 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I went and spoke with them earlier. They've been made aware about it, and they're getting it fixed tomorrow. 10-8.

0: hunting with drive. 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
1: 10-4, 10-17.
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0: Because I got 27 when you're ready. 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Again, boy 420-076-72-122-0. 20 knots, please.
1: Alright, is that all 4?

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0: 1014, 15-minute reminder for the 1059 at North Brightley Boulevard and Noble Street at 1440. Take a left on Pollock, right on Packing Plant.
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0: 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I'm going to carry this one all the way. 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
1: 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Zero five eight.
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the 13th century. If you will, let the Smithfield dispatcher know that myself and 310 were handling that Durham Street escort for them.

simple thing. Selma is also going to pick up at Shallow Church and take all the way to Memorial Garden.

Central, 1061. Road on Pollock. Yeah, with Robert Lincoln Edward 5446. And it's going to be a silver Toyota RAV4.

at 7:10 to their lost or stolen.

0: Virginia Central. Can I get read back on that 28?
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0: That's right, and that's 24.
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1: 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So you've got no answer on callback. The call center can hear some kids screaming and possibly crying in the background. 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
1: Man, Clean Boulevard in the PVA outfit for life. King Frank King, 1332. 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The yellow Camaro occupied. 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

0: first responders. Delta Hemorrhage, 313 West Woodall Street, cross of South Wild Street and South Victoria Street. 6. Fire carrier says.
1: TNA, St. Charles.
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0: 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Copy the last. 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
1: Okay, well, I got it. 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
1: 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Inshallah, public says,

0: Share some switches settings then.
1: Jerry, we're out of James. 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

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Respond on operations 10. Refer to N.

上车。And 1237 will be out with, at 5479 Wilson's Mills Road with the fire department.

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0: Emails at the call box reporting trespassing, advising your son is not on a lease and not supposed to be at her apartment. She wants CW.
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0: Oh.
1: 4340, that's going to be the same lady from earlier that 42 is talking to.

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elevation, first responders, medic alarm pendant, 4902, NC Highway 50, North, number 9, cross of Lake Lisa Drive and White Azalea Way. Respond on operations 5.

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10-4, trespassing, 105 Commerce Parkway, 105 Commerce Parkway. Caller advised there's a male in the lobby refusing to leave. He didn't check out this morning on time, and he's now refusing to leave.

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Respond on operations 4.

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1: Well, I got a name and deal before you. 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
2: 10:41, good 7.
1: Air Thomas 2-4. Carl Leroy Marsh Jr., 1421, Tony V. Lane in Raleigh, John C. Charleston, 1490, Carl Lee, negative 10 ounce. That 28 comes back to a 2004 Chevrolet Silverado to a Lori Porter, 10215 and CLA 39, middle 6, lights are active, negative 10 ounce.
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from EMS 16. 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

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I'm pressing it. Pin. Slightly. Speedway. Sounds like it's been 50 and out for me, also. Three things.

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1: 27, 13, 10-4.
2: This is Mr. Willis, transferring to Lake Med, code 3, trauma alert.
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4: 10-4, Central, I'll make contact with somebody that will contact them if you get to work.

0: Central EMS Nurse Thing.
1: Nurse Thing, yeah.
0: Central, if you could, I don't know if you can set the pulse for you and send them to 241. Code 3 as well.
1: I couldn't copy, so you had all the background noise.
0: PD code 3 as well as District 1 code 3 to the Speedway on Friday.
1: I copy PD code 3 and District code 3.
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0: I attempted to make contact with that public service, and it kept going straight to voicemail. 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
1: +27 given for Teresa Sanderson of Selma, signal 14, ID card only, -29, shows an active probation so far. Second 27 for Justin Perrier out of Selma, signal 14, ID card only, -29, same as also on active probation.
0: Oh.

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Cleveland Fire Station 3, Delta Test. 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
1: All right, back.
0: If you could decide to the coast.
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0: 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Charlie, allergic reaction. 241, Deep Creek Canyon. 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

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A gray Toyota Matrix, occupied one time.

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1: 2203, 10-4. Only, Caller wants the PWO reference custody issues. Says she was supposed to get her son back after the father had him for the weekend. Caller says there is no court order in place, but she has the son full time and the dad gets him on weekends.
2: Very good, says.

0: 36.
1: Yes, ma'am. We're 10-4. We'll be on MSCOM. 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

0: 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I just had the residents come outside and then they came back in.
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2: What's her name?
0: I'll let you know when I know.
2: 10-4, false 29.

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0: the drone would be 1064.
1: Yeah, it would.
0: I'm going to be out on Pinecrest and digging time with Lincoln Nora 4013. Lincoln Nora 4013. It's played on a gray Honda Civic.
1: Just want negative 2 knots for 27. 10-4, thank you. 10-4.

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2011. Your 28 comes back to the 2022 Subaru truck to the Terra Slack out of Fort Worth, Texas. Showing active negative enough.

0: 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Yes, please, Mr.
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Terminal 5 to Central. Show me 10-8, C. Charles. The father did not show up with the child because he's on vacation, and I advised him on

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0: 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I'm on the MRI as well.

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1: 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I don't need a repack. Just have some notes, please.

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0: Pop, pop, pop, six. David Henry Sam. Pop, pop, pop, six. Square on the roof.
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3: Champion and Animals, Champion and Animals, the Lincoln Boy Henry 9572, Lincoln Boy Henry 9572, should come back to a Grammy, Kia Forte.
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He was concerned that it could potentially maybe start a fire.

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1: Six, 1116 Central, be 10-8, yeah, Adams, show me route to 32. Kenley 2-2,
0: alright. Tell me what I'm planning to do.

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1: 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Twenty one one, you can 10-22.

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1: 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They're requesting to speak to you.

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Car advised, there's a white male in a red shirt and black shorts in the ditch with his hands and knees.